0: Radio Bamberg. Radio Bamberg. Hits, die wir feiern. Why don't you stay? Cause since you walked away, I'm riding through a ghost town on a Chevrolet. Und Klassiker, die wir lieben.
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0: One ticket, please. Lord, have mercy, everybody's here. Hey, what's going on, man?
1: Yeah, she's at home.
0: Yeah, she's at home.

0: before you go, there's something I want you to have.
1: Oh, it's beautiful. But wait a minute, isn't this...
0: Yeah, yes it is.
1: But I thought the old lady dropped it into the ocean in the air.
0: Well, baby, I went down and got it for you.